0: love it.
1: I guess I fucking love it.
0: Watch it.
1: I guess she fucking knows it.

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Killers in the jungle. Killers in the jungle. Killers in the jungle. Yo, listen, you hear that? Killers in the jungle. Killers in the jungle. Killers in the jungle. Yeah, no.

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Killers in the jungle. Killers in the jungle. Killers in the jungle. Yo, listen, you hear that? Killers in the jungle. Killers in the jungle.

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2: Why
1: 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Sometimes I wish I could.

0: 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ABC 100.1.
1: I guess I fucking love it.
2: Watch it.
1: I guess she fucking knows it.

Listen, you hear that? Kid is in the jungle. Kid is in the jungle. Kid is in the jungle. Yo, listen, you hear that? Kid is in the jungle. Kid is in the jungle. Kid is in the jungle.

Listen, you hear that? Killers in the jungle. Killers in the jungle. Killers in the jungle. Yo, listen, you hear that? Killers in the jungle. Killers in the jungle.

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1: I throwing you off?
2: Nope.
1: Didn't think so.